0: Geschichten sind der Besten.
1: I told her everything, kept no secret. 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

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I take one look at you, you're taking me out.

WDR 2. Feel by the wayside, like everyone else. I hate you, I hate you, I hate you, but I was just kidding myself. Our every moment.

DDR 2. You lay with me, you're shutting down. I smell her on you, I'm focused now. I know what's going on in your head, yeah.